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0: Partly cloudy tonight and overnight with a low of 16. Mainly sunny tomorrow with a high of 25.
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6: Partly cloudy tonight and overnight with a low of 16. Mainly sunny tomorrow with a high of 25.
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8: Moose Weather.
9: Partly cloudy tonight and overnight with a low of 16. Mainly sunny tomorrow with a high of 25.
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2: Moose weather. Partly cloudy tonight and overnight with a low of 16. Mainly sunny tomorrow with a high of 25.
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4: Partly cloudy tonight and overnight with a low of 16. Mainly sunny tomorrow with a high of 25.
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3: Partly cloudy tonight and overnight with a low of 16. Mainly sunny tomorrow with a high of 25.
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3: Partly cloudy tonight and overnight with a low of 16. Mainly sunny tomorrow with a high of 25.
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1: 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Moose weather.
2: Partly cloudy tonight and overnight with a low of 16. Mainly sunny tomorrow with a high of 25.
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1: Good morning, I'm Brad Obang. Installation of North Bay's new inflatable water park is now underway. The city says work begins today by Splash and Go Adventure Parks at Shabagizig Beach. Installation's expected to take about 3 days, with officials saying there's no anticipated disruption to public beach access. Officials say Splash and Go will operate the attraction through a licensing agreement with the city. More information, including pricing, hours, and booking details, will be available at splashandgo.ca. Mattawa's biggest party is back this weekend with the return of Voyager Days. BC's Theory of a Dead Man is the headliner tonight at Explorers Point. 1002 and The Unknown are also on stage tonight. The headliner tomorrow night is Owen Wrigling, with Stephen Lee Olsen, Chris Buckban, and Tanya Marie Harris also performing. Tribute bands are lined up for Sunday. The three-day event also features vendors, inflatables, wrestling, a car show, music in the park, and more. For more information and tickets, you can visit voyagerdays.ca. The Jack Garland Airport says the Royal Air Force Red Arrows are coming to North Bay this weekend. While the aerobatic display team is not performing, they're slated to bring their Hawk T-1 aircraft here Sunday night for a routine technical stop. This as they travel back home to England. The airport says their estimated arrival time is 8:40 Sunday night. They're expected to leave late Monday morning. Officials say bring your cameras, although they add times may change or be canceled without notice. And another musical event on board the Chief Commander 2 sets sail tonight. The classic rock cruise features Blue Screw. It departs at 7 o'clock, and it's the second cruise in the summer series after the 80s event sold out earlier this month. Coming up on August 7th is the Country Cruise featuring the County. That's followed by the Blues Cruise in early September featuring the Jesse Thomas Band. Tickets are available on the Capital Center website.
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5: Moose weather. Mainly sunny this morning with a high of 14. Mainly sunny into the afternoon and evening with a high of 23. And overnight partly cloudy with a low of 16.
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0: 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Welcome back. I'm Stevon. I hope you're having a good one. That was I'm Not Pretty by Jessia. And we continue on with the show. Today, we have an awesome show for you today. So be sure to stick around because it starts right now. 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
7: Moose Weather.
0: Mainly sunny this morning with a high of 14. Mainly sunny into the afternoon and evening with a high of 23. And overnight partly cloudy with a low of 16.
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0: and booking details will be available at splashandgo.ca. Mattawa's biggest party is back this weekend with the return of Voyager Days. BC's Theory of a Dead Man is the headliner tonight at Explorers Point. 1002 and The Unknown are also on stage tonight. The headliner tomorrow night is Owen Wrigling, with Stephen Lee Olsen, Chris Buckband, and Tanya Marie Harris also performing. Tribute bands are lined up for Sunday. The three-day event also features vendors, inflatables, wrestling, a car show, music in the park, and more. For more information and tickets, you can visit voyagerdays.ca. The Jack Garland Airport says the Royal Air Force Red Arrows are coming to North Bay this weekend. While the aerobatic display team is not performing, they're slated to bring their Hawk T-1 aircraft here Sunday night for a routine technical stop. This as they travel back home to England. The airport says their estimated arrival time is 8:40 Sunday night. They're expected to leave late Monday morning. Officials say bring your cameras, although they add that times may change or be canceled without notice. And another musical event on board the Chief Commander 2 sets sail tonight. The classic rock cruise features Blue Screw. It departs at 7 o'clock, and it's the second cruise in the summer series after the 80s event sold out earlier this month. Coming up on August 7th is the Country Cruise featuring the County. That's followed by the Blues Cruise in early September featuring the Jesse Thomas Band. Tickets are available on the Capital Center website.
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2: Out of the world of sports and the CFL action last night, Edmonton kicked a 57-yard field goal on the final play of the game to lift the Elks to a 36-34 victory over the Saskatchewan Roughriders. The West Division leading Elks improved to 6-1 and are off to the best start since 2017. In the MLB, the Toronto Blue Jays beat the Tampa Bay Rays 3-1 yesterday to avoid a four-game series sweep. Jays starter Shane Bieber pitched a season-high 7 innings, allowing 1 run and 3 hits. He walked none and struck out 3 to win his second straight start. Toronto opens a weekend series tonight in Boston against the Red Sox.
3: Moose weather.
2: Mainly sunny this morning with a high of 14. Mainly sunny into the afternoon and evening with a high of 23. And overnight partly cloudy with a low of 16.
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4: Moose weather.
5: Mainly sunny this morning with a high of 14. Mainly sunny into the afternoon and evening with a high of 23. And overnight partly cloudy with a low of 16.
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1: 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Welcome back. I'm Stevon. I hope you're having a good one. We continue on with the show, but I want to know what you got going on this weekend. Anything fun and exciting you feel like you'd like to share with moi?
2: I have a few things going on. I will be at the Vertigo Golf Club tomorrow as we do that charity for Noah, which is going to be super awesome. We'll get a chance to do a few cut-ins, a few pictures here and there for the website. So be sure to, if you're going to be there, come say hello. I'm going to be there. As well as just kind of relaxing. It's going to be a little bit of a busy weekend, to be honest. So we'll see how everything goes. But let me know your thoughts. What will you be doing this weekend? Let me know via the text line, 705-753-1400, or let me know on Facebook.

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1: Good morning, I'm Brad Obey. Installation of North Bay's new inflatable water park is now underway. The city says work begins today by Splash and Go Adventure Parks at Shabagizig Beach. Installation is expected to take about 3 days, with officials saying there's no anticipated disruption to public beach access. Officials say Splash and Go will operate the attraction through a licensing agreement with the city. More information, including pricing, hours, and booking details, will be available at splashandgo.ca. Mattawa's biggest party is back this weekend with the return of Voyager Days. BC's Theory of a Dead Man is the headliner tonight at Explorers Point. 1002 and The Unknown are also on stage tonight. The headliner tomorrow night is Owen Wrigling, with Stephen Lee Olsen, Chris Buckband, and Tanya Marie Harris also performing. Tribute bands are lined up for Sunday. The three-day event also features vendors, inflatables, wrestling, a car show, music in the park, and more. For more information and tickets, you can visit voyagerdays.ca. The Jack Garland Airport says the Royal Air Force Red Arrows are coming to North Bay this weekend. While the aerobatic display team is not performing, they're slated to bring their Hawk T-1 aircraft here Sunday night for a routine technical stop. This as they travel back home to England. The airport says their estimated arrival time is 8:40 Sunday night. They're expected to leave late Monday morning. Officials say bring your cameras, although they add that times may change or be canceled without notice. And another musical event on board the Chief Commando 2 sets sail tonight. The classic rock cruise features Blue Screw. It departs at 7 o'clock, and it's the second cruise in the summer series after the 80s event sold out earlier this month. Coming up on August 7th is the Country Cruise featuring the County. That's followed by the Blues Cruise in early September featuring the Jesse Thomas Band. 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
3: And in the world of sports, in the CFL action last night, Edmonton kicked a 57-yard field goal on the final play of the game to lift the Elks to a 36-34 victory over the Saskatchewan Roughriders. The West Division leading Elks improved to 6-1 and are off to the best start since 2017. In the MLB, the Toronto Blue Jays beat the Tampa Bay Rays 3-1 yesterday to avoid a four-game series sweep. Jays starter Shane Bieber pitched a season-high 7 innings, allowing 1 run and 3 hits. He walked none and struck out 3 to win his second straight start. Toronto opens a weekend series tonight in Boston against the Red Sox.
4: Moose weather. Mainly sunny this morning with a high of 14. Mainly sunny into the afternoon and evening with a high of 23. And overnight partly cloudy with a low of 16.
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Drop Dead by Olivia Rodrigo here on 99.3 Moose FM, West Nipissing's best music. Welcome back. I'm Stevon. I hope you're having a good one. It is 7:15 as we continue on. And, well, we have a lot of awesome stuff that we can get to today. But one of those things we're going to do is definitely talk about the transportation. Transportation has been quite an interesting topic, to say the least, recently. It has not been great for us. As well, because as you know, you might have heard, Prop Air has decided to suspend its activities, even though it just got here, replacing Air Canada, who decided to pull out as well. So I just want to know your thoughts, general thoughts. What's next? Who's next? Hopefully we can get them back on. But let me know your thoughts via the text line, 705-753-1400, or let me know over on Facebook. Up next, Azizam by Ed Sheeran here on Moose FM.

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3: Moose Weather.
4: Mainly sunny this morning with a high of 14. Mainly sunny into the afternoon and evening with a high of 23. And overnight, partly cloudy with a low of 16.
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4: 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I'm Stevon. 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

0: Biggest Party is back this weekend with the return of Voyager Days. BC's Theory of a Dead Man is the headliner tonight at Explorers Point. 1002 and The Unknown are also on stage tonight. The headliner tomorrow night is Owen Wrigling, with Stephen Lee Olsen, Chris Buckband, and Tanya Marie Harris also performing. Tribute bands are lined up for Sunday. The three-day event also features vendors, inflatables, wrestling, a car show, music in the park, and more. For more information and tickets, you can visit voyagerdays.ca. The Jack Garland Airport says the Royal Air Force Red Arrows are coming to North Bay this weekend. While the aerobatic display team is not performing, they're slated to bring their Hawk T-1 aircraft here Sunday night for a routine technical stop. This as they travel back home to England. The airport says their estimated arrival time is 8:40 Sunday night. They're expected to leave late Monday morning. Officials say bring your cameras, although they add that times may change or be canceled without notice. And another musical event on board the Chief Commander 2 sets sail tonight. The classic rock cruise features Blue Screw. It departs at 7 o'clock, and it's the second cruise in the summer series after the 80s event sold out earlier this month. Coming up on August 7th is the Country Cruise featuring the County. That's followed by the Blues Cruise in early September featuring the Jesse Thomas Band. Tickets are available on the Capital Center website.
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1: And in the world of sports and the CFL action last night, Edmonton kicked a 57-yard field goal on the final play of the game to lift the Elks to a 36-34 victory over the Saskatchewan Roughriders. The West Division leading Elks improved to 6-1 and are off to the best start since 2017. In the MLB, the Toronto Blue Jays beat the Tampa Bay Rays 3-1 yesterday to avoid a four-game series sweep. Jays starter Shane Bieber pitched a season-high 7 innings, allowing 1 run and 3 hits. He walked none and struck out 3 to win his second straight start. Toronto opens a weekend series tonight in Boston against the Red Sox.
2: Moose weather.
1: Mainly sunny this morning with a high of 14. Mainly sunny into the afternoon and evening with a high of 23. And overnight partly cloudy with a low of 16.
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Spin here on 99.3 Moose FM, West Nipissing's best music. That's by Pino, Loeb, and Jordan. We have an awesome one for you today. We continue to talk about transportation because that seems to be the big thing that has been going on. And yesterday, you remember in the news, we talked about the fact that Prop Bear has decided that they are already backing out of their deal at the North Bay Airport. So once again, we are kind of left without a way, without going all the way up to Sudbury to get to Toronto. And well, we're going to talk about the reasons why that is, why this might be happening. But let me know your thoughts. What is your general thoughts on this? Because for me, it's like, it's just, look, a part of this is obviously pricing, fuel shortages, everything kind of going on because of our friends down south. But, you know, it's just kind of annoying at this point, right? It's taking away a convenience of 30 minutes to Toronto. And now you have to, like, drive an hour to Sudbury. Then you wait for your plane. Then I'm sure maybe it adds another 30 minutes from Sudbury. I don't know. So maybe an hour plane ride now. But ultimately, let me know your thoughts. We're going to talk about this throughout today's show. So let me know via the text line, 705-753-1400, or let me know over on Facebook.

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0: 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I am Stevon, and I hope you're having a good one. 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
0: Moose weather. Mainly sunny this morning with a high of 14. Mainly sunny into the afternoon and evening with a high of 23. And overnight partly cloudy with a low of 16.
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1: Good morning, I'm Brad Obey. Installation of North Bay's new inflatable water park is now underway. The city says work begins today by Splash and Go Adventure Parks at Shabagizig Beach. Installation is expected to take about 3 days, with officials saying there's no anticipated disruption to public beach access. Officials say Splash and Go will operate the attraction through a licensing agreement with the city. More information, including pricing, hours, and booking details, will be available at splashandgo.ca. Mattawa's biggest party is back this weekend with the return of Voyager Days. BC's Theory of a Dead Man is the headliner tonight at Explorers Point. 1002 and The Unknown are also on stage tonight. The headliner tomorrow night is Owen Wrigling, with Stephen Lee Olsen, Chris Buckband, and Tanya Marie Harris also performing. Tribute bands are lined up for Sunday. The three-day event also features vendors, inflatables, wrestling, a car show, music in the park, and more. For more information and tickets, you can visit voyagerdays.ca. The Jack Garland Airport says the Royal Air Force Red Arrows are coming to North Bay this weekend. While the aerobatic display team is not performing, they're slated to bring their Hawk T-1 aircraft here Sunday night for a routine technical stop. This as they travel back home to England. The airport says their estimated arrival time is 8:40 Sunday night. They're expected to leave late Monday morning. Officials say bring your cameras, although they add that times may change or be canceled without notice. And another musical event on board the Chief Commando 2 sets sail tonight. The classic rock cruise features Blue Screw. It departs at 7 o'clock, and it's the second cruise in the summer series after the 80s event sold out earlier this month. Coming up on August 7th is the Country Cruise featuring the County. That's followed by the Blues Cruise in early September featuring the Jesse Thomas Band. Tickets are available on the Capital Center website.
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3: Out of the world of sports and the CFL action last night, Edmonton kicked a 57-yard field goal on the final play of the game to lift the Elks to a 36-34 victory over the Saskatchewan Roughriders. The West Division leading Elks improved to 6-1 and are off to the best start since 2017. In the MLB, the Toronto Blue Jays beat the Tampa Bay Rays 3-1 yesterday to avoid a four-game series sweep. Jays starter Shane Bieber pitched a season-high 7 innings, allowing 1 run and 3 hits. He walked none and struck out 3 to win his second straight start. Toronto opens a weekend series tonight in Boston against the Red Sox.
4: Moose weather.
3: Mainly sunny this morning with a high of 14. Mainly sunny into the afternoon and evening with a high of 23. And overnight partly cloudy with a low of 16.
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Hate That I Made You Love Me by Ariana Grande here on 99.3 Moose FM, West Nipissing's best music. Welcome back. I am Stevon, and I hope you're having a good one. We continue on with today, and I want to know just your genuine thoughts, right? With everything going on, what is your best way to get to where you want to get to now that Prop Bear is gone? Are you looking forward to the Northlander coming soon, or are you essentially just going to continue to drive? That seems to just be the surefire way. Let me know your thoughts via the text line, 705-753-1400, or let me know over on Facebook. Up next, it's Poker Face by Lady Gaga here on Moose FM.

0: Poker Face by Lady Gaga here on 99.3 Moose FM, West Nipissing's best music. Welcome back. I'm Stevon. I hope you're having a good one. It is 8:17 as we continue on, and I want to know from you, how do you enjoy the show? Do you like it while you're fishing, jogging, running, doing anything outside of your house? Well, I hope that you do, because if you've been looking to switch things up and still listen to the show while being outdoors and active, you can throw on some headsets, and as long as you have Wi-Fi or data, you can download the iHeartRadio app and you can listen to Moose on the go.
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1: Moose Weather.
0: Mainly sunny this morning with a high of 14. Mainly sunny into the afternoon and evening with a high of 23. And overnight partly cloudy with a low of 16.
8: Summer. When feeling sick at 2,
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1: Good morning, I'm Brad Obang. Installation of North Bay's new inflatable water park is now underway. The city says work begins today by Splash and Go Adventure Parks at Shabagizig Beach. Installation's expected to take about 3 days, with officials saying there's no anticipated disruption to public beach access. Officials say Splash and Go will operate the attraction through a licensing agreement with the city. More information, including pricing, hours, and booking details, will be available at splashandgo.ca. Mattawa's biggest party is back this weekend with the return of Voyager Days. BC's Theory of a Dead Man is the headliner tonight at Explorers Point. 1002 and The Unknown are also on stage tonight. The headliner tomorrow night is Owen Wrigling, with Stephen Lee Olsen, Chris Buckban, and Tanya Marie Harris also performing. Tribute bands are lined up for Sunday. The three-day event also features vendors, inflatables, wrestling, a car show, music in the park, and more. For more information and tickets, you can visit voyagerdays.ca. The Jack Garland Airport says the Royal Air Force Red Arrows are coming to North Bay this weekend. While the aerobatic

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2: And in the world of sports, in the CFL action last night, Edmonton kicked a 57-yard field goal on the final play of the game to lift the Elks to a 36-34 victory over the Saskatchewan Roughriders. The West Division leading Elks improved to 6-1 and are off to the best start since 2017. In the MLB, the Toronto Blue Jays beat the Tampa Bay Rays 3-1 yesterday to avoid a four-game series sweep. Jays starter Shane Bieber pitched a season-high 7 innings, allowing 1 run and 3 hits. He walked none and struck out 3 to win his second straight start. Toronto opens a weekend series tonight in Boston against the Red Sox.
3: Moose weather.
2: Mainly sunny this morning with a high of 14. Mainly sunny into the afternoon and evening with a high of 23. And overnight partly cloudy with a low of 16.
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3: Bingo! 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And it's going to be back every first Sunday of each month. 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For more information, call 705-753-0644. That is 705-753-0644. So come on down and enjoy bingo night at Our Ladies of Sorrows Church.
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0: Let Your Hair Down by Magic here on 99.3 Moose FM, West Nipissing's best music. Welcome back. I'm Stevon. I hope you're having a good one. It is 8:47 as we continue on with the show. And, well, we have a lot of awesome things going on today. We've been talking about the unfortunate incident with Prop Air closing yet again. That is the second airline to close here in North Bay. And I want to know if you had to go further north, if you had to go further south, what way would you now take? It looks like the train's going to be here for a while, hopefully, with the proper backing and people using it. But I don't know. I think I'd still prefer a car. It's just so much quicker. I saw the schedule. I think it's still going to be like 4 or 5 hours if you take the train from like North Bay to like Union Station. But the good thing is, unlike when you take the bus for the Northland, where I have to get off at like Yorkdale and then I have to like travel with a bus and it's confusing, I can literally just take the train from Union back up to Ajax. It would save me like 40 minutes, but I don't know. I'm still not fast enough. I still think just with the way that I've been driving, and you gain your independence when you drive. You get to set your own time when you leave and everything. And when you're bound by other time, it is so annoying, especially when it takes longer than it should to get somewhere. So let me know your thoughts. Are you still going to be driving for the most part? Are you going to try the new Northland system? Are you going to potentially just rent and drive so you're not using up your own kilometers? Let me know your thoughts on this via the text line, 705-753-1400, or let me know over on Facebook.
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0: A mix of sun and cloud this morning with a high of 17, mainly sunny to the afternoon with a high of 26, sunny to the evening with a high of 23, and overnight mainly clear with a low of 15.
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1: Good morning, I'm Brad Obang. Installation of North Bay's new inflatable water park is now underway. The city says work begins today by Splash and Go Adventure Parks at Shabagizig Beach. Installation's expected to take about 3 days, with officials saying there's no anticipated disruption to public beach access. Officials say Splash and Go will operate the attraction through a licensing agreement with the city. More information, including pricing, hours, and booking details, will be available at splashandgo.ca. Mattawa's biggest party is back this weekend with the return of Voyager Days. BC's Theory of a Dead Man is the headliner tonight at Explorers Point. 1002 and The Unknown are also on stage tonight. The headliner tomorrow night is Owen Wrigling, with Stephen Lee Olsen, Chris Buckband, and Tanya Marie Harris also performing. Tribute bands are lined up for Sunday. The three-day event also features vendors, inflatables, wrestling, a car show, music in the park, and more. For more information and tickets, you can visit voyagerdays.ca. The Jack Garland Airport says the Royal Air Force Red Arrows are coming to North Bay this weekend. While the aerobatic display team is not performing, they're slated to bring their Hawk T-1 aircraft here Sunday night for a routine technical stop. This as they travel back home to England. The airport says their estimated arrival time is 8:40 Sunday night. They're expected to leave late Monday morning. Officials say bring your cameras, although they add that times may change or be canceled without notice. And another musical event on board the Chief Commander 2 sets sail tonight. The classic rock cruise features Blue Screw. It departs at 7 o'clock, and it's the second cruise in the summer series after the 80s event sold out earlier this month. Coming up on August 7th is the Country Cruise featuring the County. That's followed by the Blues Cruise in early September featuring the Jesse Thomas Band. Tickets are available on the Capital Center website.
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3: Out of the world of sports and the CFL action last night, Edmonton kicked a 57-yard field goal on the final play of the game to lift the Elks to a 36-34 victory over the Saskatchewan Roughriders. The West Division leading Elks improved to 6-1 and are off to the best start since 2017. In the MLB, the Toronto Blue Jays beat the Tampa Bay Rays 3-1 yesterday to avoid a four-game series sweep. Jays starter Shane Bieber pitched a season-high 7 innings, allowing 1 run and 3 hits. He walked none and struck out 3 to win his second straight start. Toronto opens a weekend series tonight in Boston against the Red Sox.
4: Moose weather.
3: A mix of sun and cloud this morning with a high of 17, mainly sunny to the afternoon with a high of 26, sunny to the evening with a high of 23, and overnight mainly clear with a low of 15.
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0: Save Your Tears by The Weeknd here on 99.3 Moose FM, West Nipissing's best music. Welcome back. I'm Stevon. I hope you're having a good one. It is 9/11 as we are here in the final hour of our show, and all day today we've been talking about the transportation situation with Prop Air suspending flights, and well, that's opened up a whole new can of worms because it looked like we were having multiple options on how to get to wherever we wanted to go, and it's all been shut down, unfortunately. As we continue to lose, as we gain one, we lose one. That seems to always kind of be the situation, right? We had the flying before, but then we didn't have the train. Now we got the train back. Now we can't fly. But I'm assuming all of this just has to do with cost, right? It's a 30-minute flight. It's very convenient. I loved doing it on Christmas a few years ago. For the first 2 years I was here, that's actually how I got home for Christmas, because it didn't make sense to go like 50 on the highway all the way home on like really bad compacted snow roads. But now that's gone, right? And obviously the prices have only gotten worse. Before Air Canada left, I think it was like $300 or $400 just to go to Toronto for a 30-minute flight, $400, $300. What are you doing, right? Who's going to just say, yeah, I'm on board for that? No one. So obviously with the train coming in and you being able to kind of just relax on your way to Union Station, you get right to the hub of downtown Toronto. I forgot what the prices were for it, but I believe it was kind of around the same that it would be for the bus. But the bus would actually take a little bit shorter if you take one of the express ones. I think that if you take the express, it's like 3.5 hours, closer to 4. So it's like, pick your poison at this point. You know, you could drive and you can set your time, or you go to whatever time it is and you might have to take a day off. You might have to waste one of those times. It's really up to you how you want to go about it. So let me know your thoughts overall on everything. Which way will you continue to go? Will you try the new train? Will you be doing something else? Let me know your thoughts via the text line, 705-753-1400, or let me know over on Facebook.
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2: Moose Weather.
3: A mix of sun and cloud this morning with a high of 17. Mainly sunny into the afternoon with a high of 26. Sunny into the evening with a high of 23. And overnight, mainly clear with a low of 15.
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0: Welcome back to Moose FM. I'm Stevan, and I hope you're having a good one. Now, you might want to interact with the show, but you might not have time to text out exactly what you want to say. Well, here is some good news for you. You can leave us a voice note. That's right, either over on the text line at 705-753-1400 or over on Facebook, you could do so. So if you want to get involved with the show, but maybe you just don't have time to text it out, head over there, keep it PG, of course, and potentially it could be played on the show. But if you want it to remain anonymous, you just let me know and I can relay the message that you want to say.
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6: Moose weather. A mix of sun and cloud this morning with a high of 17, mainly sunny to the afternoon with a high of 26, sunny to the evening with a high of 23, and overnight mainly clear with a low of 15.
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2: Moose Weather.
3: Mainly sunny this afternoon with a high of 26, but could feel like 30. Sunny to the evening with a high of 23. Mainly clear overnight with a low of 15. And tomorrow, a mix of sun and cloud with a high of 25.
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5: Moose weather.
6: Mainly sunny this afternoon with a high of 26, but could feel like 30. Sunny to the evening with a high of 23. Mainly clear overnight with a low of 15. And tomorrow, a mix of sun and cloud with a high of 25.
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When I walk on by, girls be looking like Debbie Fly. 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This is how I roll, animal print pants out control. 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
7: Moose Weather.
8: Mainly sunny this afternoon with a high of 26, but could feel like 30. Sunny to the evening with a high of 23. Mainly clear overnight with a low of 15. And tomorrow, a mix of sun and cloud with a high of 25.
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0: What's for lunch today?
1: Hey, Johnny. How about Mr. Sub's new Korean kicking chicken?
0: Wait, what? Am I talking to myself? Is that K-pop music?
1: Yes, Johnny. Mr. Sub's Korean kicking chicken's got crispy, spicy breaded chicken, cool cucumbers, sweet sesame cake BBQ sauce, and tangy kimchi for an extra kick.
0: Hey, you win. We're getting Mr. Sub's Korean kicking chicken.
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5: 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For more information, call 705-753-0644. That is 705-753-0644. So come on down and enjoy Bingo Night at Our Ladies of Sorrows Church.

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2: Moose weather. Mainly sunny this afternoon with a high of 26, but could feel like 30. Sunny to the evening with a high of 23. Mainly clear overnight with a low of 15. And tomorrow, a mix of sun and cloud with a high of 25.
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1: Good morning, I'm Siobhan Cyrus. Air Canada is welcoming the ratification of new collective agreements with its 11,000 International Association of Mechanics and Aerospace Workers. They include technical operations, airports and cargo, logistics and supply, and cabin service employees. The four-year collective agreement is retroactive to April 1st and runs until March 31st, 2030. The union is calling it a tremendous victory for its members, with key achievements including Canadian industry-leading wages, pension improvements, enhanced benefits, and more. The airline says this marks six new collective agreements ratified at Air Canada this year. The Life Saving Society is calling on people to prepare to be water smart this National Drowning Prevention Week. Officials say water safety is about planning ahead, understanding the risks, and making sure you have the gear, tools, and skills to be safe. They add in 92% of drowning deaths while boating. Victims were not wearing a life jacket. For children under five, the society says supervision was absent or distraction at 98% of drowning fatalities.
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2: And the world of sports, the Toronto Blue Jays are in Boston tonight to open a three-game weekend series. In the CFL, Calgary is on the road in Winnipeg this evening.
3: Moose weather.
2: Mainly sunny this afternoon with a high of 26, but could feel like 30. Sunny to the evening with a high of 23. Mainly clear overnight with a low of 15. And tomorrow, a mix of sun and cloud with a high of 25.
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6: Moose weather.
7: Mainly sunny this afternoon with a high of 26, but could feel like 30. Sunny to the evening with a high of 23. Mainly clear overnight with a low of 15. And tomorrow, a mix of sun and cloud with a high of 25.
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8: Moose weather. Mainly sunny this afternoon with a high of 26, but could feel like 30. Sunny to the evening with a high of 23. Mainly clear overnight with a low of 15. And tomorrow, a mix of sun and cloud with a high of 25.
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3: Moose Weather.
4: Mainly sunny this afternoon with a high of 26, but could feel like 30. Sunny to the evening with a high of 23. Mainly clear overnight with a low of 15. And tomorrow, a mix of sun and cloud with a high of 25.
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2: Moose weather.
3: Mainly sunny this afternoon with a high of 26, but could feel like 30. Sunny to the evening with a high of 23. Mainly clear overnight with a low of 15. And tomorrow, a mix of sun and cloud with a high of 25.
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1: My wife is from Callander. I'm from Waterloo, live in Powassan, and work in North Bay. And my alter ego is from outer space. Yes, I'm the guy who looks like Jean-Luc Picard. You know, the one with the spaceship. I'm Brian Price with 99.3 Moose FM. 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
2: Moose weather is kicking things up with the bold flavor of Korean kicking chicken at Mr. Sub. 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
3: Moose weather.
4: Mainly sunny this afternoon with a high of 26, but could feel like 30. Sunny to the evening with a high of 23. Mainly clear overnight with a low of 15. And tomorrow, a mix of sun and cloud with a high of 25.
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5: music. 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
2: Moose weather.
3: Mainly sunny this afternoon with a high of 26, but could feel like 30. Sunny to the evening with a high of 23. Mainly clear overnight with a low of 15. And tomorrow, a mix of sun and cloud with a high of 25.
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14: Moose weather.
15: Mainly sunny this afternoon with a high of 26, but could feel like 30. Sunny to the evening with a high of 23. Mainly clear overnight with a low of 15. And tomorrow, a mix of sun and cloud with a high of 25.
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1: Hello and good afternoon. I'm Brad Obang. If you've ever wanted to operate a real excavator, bulldozer, or other massive machine, well, here's your chance. Machinery founder and chief machine operator Ken Sim says the unique heavy equipment adventure experience officially opens to the public tomorrow at 5235 Highway 11 North.
2: This came about. There's a similar facility in Las Vegas called Dig This, and we frequent there for trips, and we actually stumbled across it one day on vacation, and I thought it'd be great to bring it to Canada. We did a bit of research, and there's none of these in Canada. There's actually only three in North America.
1: Sim says they wanted to turn curiosity about what it's like to run a machine like an excavator into an experience anyone can enjoy. Along with introducing a new tourism offering, officials say it's creating local jobs and interest in these skilled trades, all while offering safe and structured experience led by a team of certified machine coaches. There are adventures for every age and skill level through family outings and birthday celebrations, corporate team building events, bucket list adventures, and more. A 40-year-old from Barrie is facing a slew of charges after the OPP recovered a stolen vehicle in West Nipissing. On Wednesday, just before 6 in the evening, the OPP says officers responded to a stolen vehicle report on French Street. Police say originally stolen in Barrie, the vehicle's owner was able to track its location with a phone app. The OPP says the driver was arrested without incident, with a search also leading to a prohibited weapon and more being seized. The accused was charged with a firearm possession, property obtained by crime, and more. He was held in custody pending a bail hearing. And the Life Saving Society is calling on people to prepare to be water smart this National Drowning Prevention Week. Officials say water safety is about planning ahead, understanding the risks, and making sure you have the gear, tools, and skills to stay safe. They added 92% of drowning deaths while boating. Victims were not wearing a life jacket. For kids under 5, the society says supervision was absent or distracted in 98% of drowning fatalities.
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1: In sports, the Blue Jays are in Boston tonight, opening up a three-game weekend series. And the CFL Calgary's on the road in Winnipeg this evening.
0: Moose weather.
1: Clear skies and a low of 14 tonight. Chance of showers tomorrow with a high of 26.
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5: Moose Weather.
6: Clear skies and a low of 14 tonight. Chance of showers tomorrow with a high of 26.
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2: Moose weather. Clear skies and a low of 14 tonight. Chance of showers tomorrow with a high of 26.
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0: Summer tip number 37. Leave your winter coat at work so you can endure coworker cool hand Carl. Man, he loves him some air conditioning.
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1: Hello and good afternoon. I'm Brad Obang. If you've ever wanted to operate a real excavator, bulldozer, or other massive machine, well, here's your chance. Machinery founder and chief machine operator Ken Sim says the unique heavy equipment adventure experience officially opens to the public tomorrow at 5235 Highway 11 North.
2: This came about. There's a similar facility in Las Vegas called Dig This, and we frequent there for trips, and we actually stumbled across it one day on vacation, and I thought it'd be great to bring it to Canada. We did a bit of research, and there's none of these in Canada. There's actually only three in North America.
1: Sim says they wanted to turn curiosity about what it's like to run a machine like an excavator into an experience anyone can enjoy. Along with introducing a new tourism offering, officials say it's creating local jobs and interests in these skilled trades, all while offering safe and structured experience led by a team of certified machine coaches. There are adventures for every age and skill level through family outings and birthday celebrations, corporate team building events, bucket list adventures, and more. A 40-year-old from Barrie is facing a slew of charges after the OPP recovered a stolen vehicle in West Nipissing. On Wednesday, just before 6 in the evening, the OPP says officers responded to a stolen vehicle report on French Street. Police say originally stolen in Barrie, the vehicle's owner was able to track its location with a phone app. The OPP says the driver was arrested without incident, with a search also leading to a prohibited weapon and more being seized. The accused was charged with a firearm possession, property obtained by crime, and more. He was held in custody pending a bail hearing. And the Life Saving Society is calling on people to prepare to be water smart this National Drowning Prevention Week. Officials say water safety is about planning ahead, understanding the risks, and making sure you have the gear, tools, and skills to stay safe. They added 92% of drowning deaths while boating. Victims were not wearing a life jacket. For kids under 5, the society says supervision was absent or distracted in 98% of drowning fatalities.
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1: In sports, the Blue Jays are in Boston tonight, opening up a 3-game weekend series. And the CFL, Calgary's on the road in Winnipeg this evening.
0: Moose weather.
1: Clear skies and a low of 14 tonight. Chance of showers tomorrow with a high of 26.
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9: Moose weather.
10: Clear skies and a low of 14 tonight. Chance of showers tomorrow with a high of 26.
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0: Wait, what? Am I talking to myself? Is that K-pop music?
1: Yes, Johnny, Mr. Sub's Korean kickin' chicken's got crispy, spicy breaded chicken, cool cucumbers, sweet sesame KBBQ sauce, and tangy kimchi for an extra kick.
0: Hey, you win. We're getting Mr. Sub's Korean kickin' chicken.
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3: News weather. Clear skies and a low of 14 tonight. Chance of showers tomorrow with a high of 26.
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But I understand why. See, it's burning me to hold on to this. I know this is something I gotta do, but that don't mean I want to. What I'm trying to say is that

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4: Moose Weather.
5: Clear skies and a low of 14 tonight. Chance of showers tomorrow with a high of 26.
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1: What's for lunch today?
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1: 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Am I talking to myself? Is that K-pop music?
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4: Clear skies and a low of 14 tonight. Chance of showers tomorrow with a high of 26.
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2: 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Clear skies and a low of 14 tonight. Chance of showers tomorrow with a high of 26.
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